A Perfect Circle, their brand new one, Starless, along with Lester St. James. Thank you so much for rocking out this Sunday night. 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Yeah, this is this crank it up thing we got going. Crank it, crank it, crank it. Architects, everything ends. A star-

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0: Devil May Cry music from Papa Roach. That is, of course, the Netflix animated series and their soundtrack for year two featuring Papa Roach. Going to feature some Buck Cherry, Get Lit Up on this Sunday night, plus the brand new one from Marilyn Manson coming up shortly. Time to play Lester's Guess the State for Today's You Can't Make Stories Up Like This. What state do you think police responded to a call about a man outside his car in a Target store parking lot wearing only a G-string underwear and sneakers? Oh, and the callers were saying he was touching himself, too. Police showed up. Sure enough, there he was, arrested. Cops were told by the man that he got wet in his clothes, so he was outside his car changing. He had fresh clothes in his car. And, of course, so they looked to see if he was telling the truth. Oh, they found a backpack full of women's underwear and sex toys. Yep. And then they found out after arresting him, this is his second indecent exposure charge in a year. What state did this fabulous story come from, my friend? Go ahead, shout it at the radio. You don't get any prizes, but we have fun. What state? What do you think? Yeah. Okay, Florida. There you go. The great state of Florida has the Target parking lot G-string sneaker guy.
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2: Mostly clear tonight, low 68. Sunny on Monday, high near 90. Clear Monday night, low 70. Sunny on Tuesday, high of 94. Mostly clear Tuesday night, low 71. Mostly sunny, a chance of a shower thunderstorm Wednesday, high of 93. Wednesday night, chance of a shower thunderstorm, low 71. Sunny, a chance of a shower thunderstorm Thursday, high of 92.
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0: From the follow-up album of One Assassination Under God, Chapter 1, which came out in 2024, that is Chapter 2, One Assassination Under God. Marilyn Manson's latest, Exit Wound, the name of that one. Lester, going to get us safe and sound into another Crank It Up set with some Shinedown in just moments. Also, as we cross the top of the hour, Green Day, Creed, and Three Doors Down. Going to bring out some Kryptonite coming up.
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94's Dookie album, featuring that one, of course, from Green Day, When I Come Around. It is Lester. Honored to be coming around with another superset killer. Crank it up rock for our Sunday night, including a band that's been together. Well, their early starts 2001. A couple years later, they started really cranking as Avatar. Out of Sweden, here's Crying Fire, their latest.

0: remembering late Brad Arnold, the biggest hit for Three Doors Down. Of course, Kryptonite taking Superman down. It's Lester taking down this Sunday night with some Foo Fighters and Stone Sour coming up next.
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0: The wild ending there. Dave Grohl and company, Foo Fighters, 2021, of course, Rock and Roll Hall of Fame inductees, their 12th studio album, My Favorite Toy, released back in the spring, features that one, Window. It's Lester. Thank you so much for letting us rock together this fine Sunday night. Wolfgang Van Halen and Mammoth coming up. Aaron Lewis, Stained, going to rock with them in minutes. Got the story of the weekend that I don't know how this woman, A, is alive, and B, thank goodness that she didn't kill somebody in her little drunken escapades. Vandenberg County Sheriff's received a call at 4 in the afternoon about a possible drunk driver crossing the yellow lines and running people off the road outside Evansville, Indiana. In the end, police caught up with the driver, a 53-year-old woman, found a couple empty vodka bottles in her back seat, a 3/4 full vodka bottle, which means she just opened another one, and a bottle of wine. She was charged with driving a vehicle while intoxicated. 3.5 hours after they pulled her off the road, got her back to the Vandenberg County Sheriff's Office facility, they tested her again over the field sobriety test because they couldn't believe the number they got in the field. 3.5 hours later, she still blew a .301. Think about that, my friend. Legal. Illegal driving after .08. She blew a .30. Yay, how is she alive? And B, thank the Almighty that nobody else was hurt.
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3: Mostly clear tonight, low 68. Sunny on Monday, high near 90. Clear Monday night, low 70. Sunny on Tuesday, high of 94. Mostly clear Tuesday night, low 71. Mostly sunny, a chance of a shower thunderstorm Wednesday, high of 93. Wednesday night, chance of a shower thunderstorm, low 71. Sunny, a chance of a shower thunderstorm Thursday, high at 92.
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0: Originally from Windsor, Ontario, and then they moved across the river to Detroit. Autumn Kings and Gone, Gone, Gone. Lester taking care of Michelle's suggestion for some Rob Zombie Dragula. We will use that song to fire up this next superset as we cross the top of the hour with some Filter. Ice Nine Kills coming up as well.
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1: Yeah. 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

Spencer Charnas, the only remaining original member with the guys out of Boston. Ice Nine Kills, the great unknown. It is Lester. Got a brand new Nickelback coming out October 30th. Let's go back in time and see if we can get you figured out.

0: Cerellian's bandmates, Motionless in White. Getting a little help from Skylar Gray, too, on that song. R.I.P. It's Lester. Down with the sickness. Amy hit me a Facebook messenger saying we got to get that on for a Sunday night. Wrapping up the weekend. I got Disturbed coming up. Plus that hot three-lady rock band out of Mexico. The Warning. You ever heard Kerosene yet? If you haven't, you're going to love these ladies. They rock, and you'll hear it in minutes.
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0: They are out of Monterrey, Mexico. Three incredible sisters that just kick. Yeah, serious. Paulina on the drums, Daniela on the guitar, and Alejandra on the bass guitar. Lead singer is Daniela, by the way, with the guitar. And The Warning, it's the name of the band, Kerosene, that power rocker out of Mexico with the three ladies. Coming up, we'll do some Tool and POD as we rock through the night. And an alarming stat that sadly, we've had so many, well, invasions of our privacy, data compromises. I think you and I are so numb to it, we don't care. Identity Theft Resource Center has tracked over 1,800 data compromises. First 6 months, the first half of 2026, over 1,800, that's more than last year's whole year total. Yeah, they're ramming those identity thefts left and right. And what they're concerned about at the ITRC is the fact that most companies aren't even letting people know anymore. They're saying there's no transparency. When it happens, it's just a data breach. A notice will be sent out. Not cover. Yeah, companies now don't even cover our butts. They don't care. And here's the sad part. Are you and I screaming and hollering? Yeah, we yelling maybe, but nothing's happening. Nobody's protecting us.
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2: Mostly clear tonight, low 68. Sunny on Monday, high near 90. Clear Monday night, low 70. Sunny on Tuesday, high of 94. Mostly clear Tuesday night, low 71. Mostly sunny, a chance of a shower thunderstorm Wednesday, high of 93. Wednesday night, chance of a shower thunderstorm, low 71. Sunny, a chance of a shower thunderstorm Thursday, high at 92.
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0: The Wage War Rockers out of Florida, Ocala, Florida, be precise. Blindfold, the name of that. The Youth of the Nation of POD rocking our Sunday night. Winding down the weekend, and it's so weird because, you know, Labor Day was so late. We're at the middle of the month. Yeah, 15th is Tuesday. Next thing you know, October, November, December, and we're talking 2027. Are you ready for it? You know it's going to fly by. Just like this next superset's going to fly by. It's Linkin Park. Cranks up the emptiness machine to get the thing started. Chili Peppers and Shinedown also in that set in seconds.
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eighth studio album, just simply titled Eight. One of many, many great songs on it. Young Again, Brett and Zach, the entire crew out of Jacksonville, Florida, of course, shining down there. Lester continuing to get rocking this Sunday night. Jacoby Shaddix and the crew. Papa Roach, it's a little brain dead action. Thanks for listening.

0: Hard to believe it's been 19 years since their first studio album was released, The Way of the Fist. 19 years ago, from Five Finger Death Punch. Now, Ivan Zoltan and the crew are coming out with their 10th studio album, entitled Legacy. You'll hear that one on it, plus many other great ones. Nails in the Coffin from FFDP. Kid Rock and Cowboy for Andy, hitting me up on the Facebook Messenger. Tony, looking for the band Eva Under Fire out of Detroit with that song where they team up with Maria Brink in this moment. Yeah, the dual female lead singer song, Villainous. Got that coming up here in just moments.
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0: The band out of Detroit, Eva Under Fire, with Eva Marie, the lead singer. Villainous, the title cut from their album, where they brought in Maria Brink from In This Moment. Yeah, a couple lead singing females on that song. Villainous. It is Lester. Bush and Tantric are going to be rocking us in seconds. And major news for anybody you know who has lumbar spinal stenosis. Narrowing of the spinal canal and compression of the nerves. A lot of people, daily pain, numbness, difficulty walking. Cornell University Medicine and Hospital for Special Surgery Research say they've developed stem cells that develop into the body's tendons and ligaments, and the tissues connect to the muscles and the bones and take away the stress and pressure. Yeah, that would be enormous success for, they say about 103 million people around the world suffer from lumbar spinal stenosis. Let's hope that that comes through. That's an incredible breakthrough medically. Helping over 100 million people? Yeah, put that one up there for an award if it's really happening.
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2: Mostly clear tonight, low 68. Sunny on Monday, high near 90. Clear Monday night, low 70. Sunny on Tuesday, a high of 94. Mostly clear Tuesday night, low 71. Mostly sunny, a chance of a shower thunderstorm Wednesday, high of 93. Wednesday night, chance of a shower thunderstorm, low 71. Sunny, a chance of a shower thunderstorm Thursday, high at 92.
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0: That is by far the hottest band in the media right now. Talking about up-and-coming bands to keep an ear on as you wrap up 26 and head into 2027. Ninth Key, Happy Feels Like. Keep an ear on them. Coming up next, we fire up another one of our patented supersets, cranking up some rock with the Loeffler Brothers out of Chicago, Chaffel, and the Pale Horse. Fuel. Gonna try and get Shimmer in as well before I head out the door.
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Billy Morrison coming up next. Here is Take Me As I Am. I've got Muse on the way. How are you? How are you? I am Gundy. It's time to party. Man, what a day. What a day. You know, some people are just such treasures that you just want to bury them. Anyway.

0: Muse, that one's called Uprising. It's early stuff for them. Billy Morrison with a new one, Take Me As I Am, and also Green Day in that mix. We're going to hit you upside the head with some Bizkit coming up next, as in Limp. Yeah. I wonder if you ever get reeled into these true crime dramas. My wife loves them, and I have to thank true crime drama for saying that was a reenactment. Because for a moment, I was pretty upset that the camera person didn't try and stop that murder. I'm like, hey, you're just standing there. God.
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0: Die for you. It is from Ashes to New, Zach Brown Band, and also Limp Bizkit. I have Papa Roach, 3 Days Grace, and Nickelback on the way. Time for today's moment of duh. A 43-year-old guy from Cape Coral, Florida, was arrested Monday. Police said he stripped naked inside a home store and exposed himself to a shopper. Yeah, they responded about 11 a.m. after getting that report. They found Billy Thomas near the entrance of this nearby Aldi after people had said this was going on. Lots of witnesses. Police said he told him a pair of shoes and underwear found near the store belonged to him, claiming his clothes and bicycle had started smoking. Though officers didn't locate a bicycle. And a woman told police that he'd entered her aisle, "I'm sorry, I have to do this," and then dropped his pants. So, lesson for everybody. If you want to strip in front of somebody, just say, "I'm sorry, I have to do this." You'll still get charged, but at least it's respectful.
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2: Mostly clear tonight, low 68. Sunny on Monday, high near 90. Clear Monday night, low 70. Sunny on Tuesday, a high of 94. Mostly clear Tuesday night, low 71. Mostly sunny, a chance of a shower thunderstorm Wednesday, high of 93. Wednesday night, chance of a shower thunderstorm, low 71. Sunny, a chance of a shower thunderstorm Thursday, high at 92.
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0: Nickelback and Rattle the Cage, 3 Days Grace with Apologies, and Papa Roach Getting Away with Murder. All right, here are some things in your house that can be dirtier than a toilet seat. Now, I know we're all family. I know it's just us. The toilet seat may only be so gross to you, but kitchen sponge could be worse. Carpet and area rugs. Grooves in the cutting board. I just tried to bleach my cutting board I've had for 10 years this week, and it's not going well. This bothers me. Smartphone screen. Coffee maker water reservoir. I boil my coffee, like I do water in a teapot and then do this pour over method, because I'm so afraid of disgustingness in coffee makers. Faucet handles, reusable grocery bags, a toothbrush holder. Have you ever looked in the bottom of that thing? Ah! Pet food bowl, obviously. And of course, the remote control.
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Holy Water, the funeral portrait. I am Gundy. I'm so glad you're here. Thanks for tuning in. You know, a recent survey found 63% of adults from 18 to 29 don't have a credit card. Disgusting. How are you people ever going to drive yourselves into debt?

0: 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Wow, I just saw that one of the main phone makers these days introduced their first ever foldable phone. 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I'd be more interested in that.
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0: Starless, new from A Perfect Circle. The Pretty Reckless before that, and also Linkin Park with Faint. I guess we'll see how this goes. Girl Scouts are going to introduce their first cookies made for dogs in January. Why not? We're already paying $13 a box for Thin Mints. Do it for the dogs. Blueberry muffin flavored treats called Patch Pals. They were developed with a dog treat company, and it'll be sold just online. They're not going to bother you in person about it. They'll also debut Sparkables, the first allergy-friendly cookie featuring an oatmeal base with chocolate chips and colorful sprinkles. But Sparkables will be produced in a facility designed to avoid these allergens. So, Girl Scouts said the new products were inspired by Scouts who wanted more people and pets to participate in the cookie program. Well, sure. Have fun with that.
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3: Mostly clear tonight, low 68. Sunny on Monday, high near 90. Clear Monday night, low 70. Sunny on Tuesday, a high of 94. Mostly clear Tuesday night, low 71. Mostly sunny, a chance of a shower thunderstorm Wednesday, high of 93. Wednesday night, chance of a shower thunderstorm, low 71. Sunny, a chance of a shower thunderstorm Thursday, high at 92.
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0: Evanescence, before that, Breaking Benjamin, and also Cherub Rock by the Smashing Pumpkins. It is time for Did You Know? Did you know the average person becomes a grandparent for the first time when they're 47? Women are more likely to wear makeup when going out with friends in the evening than when going on a date. Cool. I don't want to see it. And according to a study, taller men are quicker to get married. A lot of questions there. Anyway, did you know? Now we know.
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Autumn Kings and Gone, Gone, Gone, Next Architects. I am Gundy. How are you? I hope you're having an awesome day. I'm here with you. I heard that a cast member from Saturday Night Live was leaving after 5 years. Am I the only one who didn't even know he was on the show to begin with?

0: I Know Evil. It is Fozzy. Architects before that, Broken Mirror, and Gone, Gone, Gone by Architects. I have the new Poppy up in less than 10 minutes. Man, I saw in the news that a local dentist was arrested for selling drugs. Yeah. It just shows how little you know people sometimes. I've been going to this guy for years, and I had no idea he was a dentist.
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0: Time will tell. It is Poppy, some Alice in Chains, and Foo Fighters played too. And next we pull from the Pearl Jam 10 album. The new Never Tell is also on the way. It's time for today's strange law. Well, the moment of silence. The law calls for the nation to observe that starting at 8:46 a.m. Eastern Daylight Time, marking the exact minute the first plane struck the World Trade Center. Talking about days back on 9/11, of course. I feel that's not a strange law as much as just one that most of us didn't know about. So whether you did or didn't take the moment of silence, no judgment here. We just remember and move on. Glad we're here today.
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4: Mostly clear tonight, low 68. Sunny on Monday, high near 90. Clear Monday night, low 70. Sunny on Tuesday, a high of 94. Mostly clear Tuesday night, low 71. Mostly sunny, a chance of a shower thunderstorm Wednesday, high of 93. Wednesday night, chance of a shower thunderstorm, low 71. Sunny, a chance of a shower thunderstorm Thursday, high at 92.
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0: Last Breath, There's Never Tell, Creed with the title track to their first album, My Own Prison, and Pearl Jam with Black. I'll follow all that next with Bad Omens. First, time for the second edition, as we always do too, because there's so much to know every show. Time for Did You Know? 50% of single men admit to only washing their bed sheets 4 times a year? Like we're even keeping track. Point is, you should do it more often. Did you know a recent study about online dating found you'll get better results if you let a stranger choose your profile picture? I can see that. Yeah, observation, totally unbiased. And did you know in 49% of marriages, not 50, not 51, 49%, the wife makes more while working than the husband? That makes me feel a hell of a lot better. All right, on with this radio show.
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Stone Temple Pilots with Plush, and now Exit Wound, Marilyn Manson. Fittingly enough, we'll follow Marilyn with Nine Inch Nails, so hang on for that. Hi, it's Gundy. I hope that the past few days have been great for you since we last talked. I do have to say, some people are such treasures. You just want to bury them. Don't do that, though.

0: And the Feeds, Nine Inch Nails, Marilyn Manson, Exit Wound, and Plush, STP. Man, I started watching TV again this weekend, because if you've heard, like, the show, I'm mainly an audio and activity guy. I don't really watch a lot of TV. But I gotta say, thank you, True Crime Drama. Thank you for saying that was a reenactment. Because for a minute there, I was pretty upset that your camera person didn't try and stop that murder.
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0: See You in Hell. There is Papa Roach. Before that, some Disturbed and the Red Hot Chili Peppers. Time for today's moment of duh, dirt, dee dee dee, girt, whatever you want to call it. A 43-year-old guy in the Florida town of Cape Coral got arrested last week. Police say he stripped naked inside a home store and exposed himself to a shopper. Well, I for one thought this was a free country. No, sounds like something that might happen at night. It was actually at 10:45 a.m. though, which, you know, does leave time for lunch a little later on, so that was nice. Anyway, when the cops showed up, he told them his pair of shoes and underwear that were laying outside belonged to him, and that his clothes and bicycle had started smoking. Weird enough, but also, officers could not locate a bicycle anywhere near there. Here's what really gets me, though. Lee County Sheriff's Office records show the dude has been arrested at least 28 times right in Lee County since 2022. Bro needs help, and that, to this guy, is the real duh.
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3: Mostly clear tonight, low 68. Sunny on Monday, high near 90. Clear Monday night, low 70. Sunny on Tuesday, a high of 94. Mostly clear Tuesday night, low 71. Mostly sunny, a chance of a shower thunderstorm Wednesday, high of 93. Wednesday night, chance of a shower thunderstorm, low 71. Sunny, a chance of a shower thunderstorm Thursday, a high of 92.
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0: The Warning with Kerosene, Hardy and Psycho, Make Me Bad from Korn also. All right, so here are a few things in your house that I happen to read can be dirtier than a toilet seat. Just real quick, there's all these things we compare to the filth of a toilet seat. Shouldn't we be a little more concerned about the toilet rim? 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Anyway, kitchen sponge, carpet and area rugs. 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Smartphone screen. The reservoir in your coffee maker. The water reservoir. 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I use like a teapot. It whistles and everything. It's like really Little House on the Prairie. But yeah, no mold, no nothing. Anyway, faucet handles. Reusable grocery bags. Toothbrush holder. Ever look in the bottom of that sucker? Toss it in the dishwasher. Pet food bowl. Yeah. And of course the TV remote control.
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Sleep theory was stuck in my head. And Gundy, hello, this is wild. A recent survey found 63% of adults from the ages of 18 to 29 do not have a credit card. Here we go again. How are you people ever gonna drive yourself into debt?

0: Foo Fighters with Widow. Before that, Three Doors Down, it was Duck and Run and Sleep Theory. Their song Stuck in My Head. I saw that one of the major phone companies introduced their first ever foldable phone. You want to score some points? Come up with the first ever self-folding clothes.
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0: Young again, Shinedown, Stone Sour with Say You'll Haunt Me, and Finger 11 with their song Paralyzer. I'm a little surprised this is just now happening, but here we go. Come January, Girl Scouts will introduce their first cookies made specifically for dogs. I kind of thought that was already going on. No, I guess not. They'll get two flavors. First, blueberry muffin called Patch Pals, but there's also Sparkables, their first allergy-friendly cookie, featuring an oatmeal base with chocolate chips and colorful sprinkles. Yeah, I guess they figured out these few little chips won't kill the dogs, because usually chocolate's bad for them. So they thought that through, I guess. I don't know, might want to double check, but those are only available for sale online, again, starting in January, as I understand it. And how did this come about, anyway? Well, the little Girl Scouts, that's how. Who wanted pets to participate in their program right along with us humans.
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3: Mostly clear tonight, low 68. Sunny on Monday, high near 90. Clear Monday night, low 70. Sunny on Tuesday, a high of 94. Mostly clear Tuesday night, low 71. Mostly sunny, a chance of a shower thunderstorm Wednesday, high of 93. Wednesday night, chance of a shower thunderstorm, low 71. Sunny, a chance of a shower thunderstorm Thursday, high at 92.
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0: Crying Fire, Avatar, Rage Against the Machine, also Whatever by Godsmack. Still my favorite from them. Got a lot. That's the tops, though. All right, next hour, like right at an hour from now, I'll bring you Did You Know? But why would I tell you about that an hour from now if we weren't going to do an earlier edition now? We do Did You Know twice each show. This is a lot of fun. Okay, so now and next hour. Here we go. Did you know the average person becomes a grandparent for the first time when they are 47 years old? That's a little younger. Not much. How about you? Women are more likely to wear makeup when going out with friends in the evening than with a date. Good. Most of y'all don't need it. And did you know, according to a study, taller men are quicker to get married? Okay. Well, now you know, and so do I.
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1: Yeah, here we go for the 100th time. Hand grenade pins in every line. Throw them up and let something shine. 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Find a new place to hang this new.

Nickelback and Rattle the Cage. Hello, it is Gundy here. How are you? Glad you're here. Me? Just another weekend and another time I heard a cast member left Saturday Night Live who I never even knew was on it to begin with. Love you, SNL. Just having fun. Here we go.

0: The latest from Breaking Benjamin, that's Something Wicked. Volbeat with Time Will Heal, and also Nickelback with Rattle the Cage. I'm going to double down on that. There is a song that features Chad Kroeger coming up next, and we'll move on to Soundgarden and the new one from Five Finger Death Punch as well. All that in just minutes. Man, I saw in the news that a local dentist was arrested for selling drugs. Shows how little you can know people sometimes. Good grief. I've been going to this guy for years and had no idea he was a dentist.
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0: There it is, Nails in the Coffin from Five Finger Death Punch. Soundgarden was Spoon Man and My Darkest Days. Yes, we had Nickelback earlier in the hour, but Chad Kroeger steps aside to team up with My Darkest Days, the song Porn Star Dancing. Time for today's strange law. This was a few days ago, 9/11. The law calls for the nation to observe a moment of silence starting at 8:46 a.m. Eastern Time, marking the exact moment the first plane struck the World Trade Center. I don't know that that's so much of a strange law. I'm just not sure I ever knew about it.
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3: Mostly clear tonight, low 68. Sunny on Monday, high near 90. Clear Monday night, low 70. Sunny on Tuesday, a high of 94. Mostly clear Tuesday night, low 71. Mostly sunny, a chance of a shower thunderstorm Wednesday, high of 93. Wednesday night, chance of a shower thunderstorm, low 71. Sunny, a chance of a shower thunderstorm Thursday, high at 92.
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0: Wage War and Blindfold. Seether with Rise Above This, and far behind it was Candlebox. It's Papa Roach in your ear coming up next. But ooh, let's not forget, Did You Know? Gotta get that in there. Here we go. Did you know 50% of single men admit to only washing their bed sheets 4 times a year? Yeah, right. They're not even keeping track. I don't know how they said 4, but just point being, you should do it more often. All right. A recent study about online dating found you'll get better results if you let a stranger choose your profile picture. Think about that. Totally objective. Kind of makes sense. And in not 50%, not even 51, no, 49% of marriages. The wife makes more than the husband at work. Well, that makes me feel a hell of a lot better.
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Good morning, good morning. Lots to talk about on this Monday morning, breaking through lunatic ball and power down, that and much, much more. Coming up on this Monday morning, getting the last week of summer started off with a perfect circle.

0: That's Dayseeker. I'm Roker. Welcome to Monday. I hope you had a fantastic weekend. You got a great week ahead of you. I've got some great music ahead of you. Foo Fighters, From Ashes to New. But before I get to all of that, I'm going to get to Green Day.
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0: Eva Under Fire there, featuring Maria Brink, Villainous. I'm Roker. Coming up next, music from a band that's currently on a massive European stadium tour with Queens of the Stone Age.
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3: Mostly sunny across Owensboro and Western Kentucky. Not as hot today. Highs at 86. Clear tonight, down to 66. Tuesday, sunny skies, hot and humid. Post a record high 98. The afternoon heat index as high as 105. Tuesday night, mainly clear. Lows dip to 74. Wednesday, heat advisory. Sunny to mostly sunny. Hot and humid with highs in the mid to upper 90s. I'm 14, First Alert. Meteorologist Byron Douglas.
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1: There's From Ashes to New, Die for You, Radiohead before that with one of their best, Creep, and System of a Down started us off with Aerial. System of a Down on tour right now in Europe, a stadium tour with Queens of the Stone Age. It's Roker. Coming back with Foo Fighters.
2: Here's the deal. 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
1: Reporting for Cromwell Media News, I'm Rob Nichols. Kentucky State Police are investigating a deadly Henderson County crash involving an ATV and a sedan. Troopers say it happened Saturday around 1:18 p.m. at Kentucky 359 at Grandpa Jones Road. Investigators report 19-year-old Leela Majors of Henderson was riding an ATV eastbound on Grandpa Jones Road when he failed to stop the intersection and enter the path of a gray sedan driven by 45-year-old Betty McPherson of Morganfield, who was traveling south on 359. Majors was taken to Deaconess Midtown, where he later died. There's still no word whether Mitch McConnell will be in attendance. As members return to the U.S. Senate, lawmakers were reconvening on Capitol Hill today, 3 months after McConnell was hospitalized after reportedly falling in his Washington residence. He's not been seen in public since, with representatives from his office saying he spent time at a physical rehab center before being discharged on August 6. Earlier this month, Congressman James Comer said he expected McConnell to be returning to the Senate. No one from the senator's office has shared any information since August. Kentucky State Police are investigating after two people were found dead inside a home on Twin Springs Road in Bremen last Tuesday. Troopers have identified them as 57-year-old Patrick Kirk and 44-year-old Mary Stewart, both of Muhlenberg County. Police say it looks like a murder-suicide. I'm Rob Nichols.
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1: Mostly sunny across Owensboro and Western Kentucky. Not as hot today. Highs at 86. Clear tonight, down to 66. Tuesday, sunny skies, hot and humid. Close to record high 98. The afternoon heat index as high as 105. Tuesday night, mainly clear. Lows dip to 74. Wednesday, heat advisory. Sunny to mostly sunny. Hot and humid with highs in the mid to upper 90s. I'm 14 First Alert. Meteorologist Byron Douglas.

That's Disturbed. I'm Roker. Saliva have a brand new album out. It's called Breaking Through. It dropped last month. Here's some Saliva from way back in the day, the year 2000, as a matter of fact. Your Disease.

0: There's Autumn Kings, Gone, Gone, Gone. Summer is almost gone, gone, gone. Less than a week and a half left to go. It's Roker. Greta Van Fleet music coming up right after Pearl Jam.
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2: News. I'm Sue Guzman. President Trump calling on Ukraine's President Volodymyr Zelensky to pause strikes on Russian diesel refineries. He claims the attacks are contributing to a global shortage.
3: A lot of the diesel oil comes, and that's the one where there's a big up. It comes from Russia. And the Russia plants are being hit by Ukraine.
2: His comments coming as he left Ireland Sunday. Diesel prices continuing to rise in the U.S., exceeding $6.20 a gallon. Industry analyst Trilby Lundberg says the price increase will have a profound effect on the U.S. economy.
4: Oil prices are more at risk even than they were due to the Houthi rebels now operating in the Red Sea, threatening supplies, seizing an island, and causing a Saudi pipeline that was skirting.
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3: Mostly sunny across Owensboro and Western Kentucky. Not as hot today. Highs at 86. Clear tonight, down to 66. Tuesday, sunny skies, hot and humid. Close to a record high 98. The afternoon heat index as high as 105. Tuesday night, mainly clear. Lows dip to 74. Wednesday, heat advisory. Sunny to mostly sunny. Hot and humid with highs in the mid to upper 90s. I'm 14, First Alert. Meteorologist Byron Douglas.
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0: Here's Ninth Key. Happy Feels Like. If you want to see Ninth Key perform Happy Feels Like live, you're in luck. They're out on their debut headlining tour right now, and that runs into November. It's Roker. We'll run into Breaking Benjamin coming up.
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3: Reporting for Cromwell Media News, I'm Rob Nichols. Kentucky State Police are investigating a deadly Henderson County crash involving an ATV and a sedan. Troopers say it happened Saturday around 1:18 p.m. at Kentucky 359 at Grandpa Jones Road. Investigators report 19-year-old Leland Majors of Henderson was riding an ATV eastbound on Grandpa Jones Road when he failed to stop the intersection and enter the path of a gray sedan driven by 45-year-old Betty McPherson of Morganfield, who was traveling south on 359. Majors was taken to Deaconess Midtown, where he later died. There's still no word whether Mitch McConnell will be in attendance. As members return to the U.S. Senate, lawmakers were reconvening on Capitol Hill today, 3 months after McConnell was hospitalized after reportedly falling in his Washington residence. He's not been seen in public since, with representatives from his office saying he spent time at a physical rehab center before being discharged on August 6. Earlier this month, Congressman James Comer said he expected McConnell to be returning to the Senate. No one from the senator's office has shared any information since August. Kentucky State Police are investigating after two people were found dead inside a home on Twin Springs Road in Bremen last Tuesday. Troopers have identified them as 57-year-old Patrick Kirk and 44-year-old Mary Stewart, both of Muhlenberg County. Police say it looks like a murder-suicide. I'm Rob Nichols.
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4: Mostly sunny across Owensboro and Western Kentucky. Not as hot today. Highs at 86. Clear tonight, down to 66. Tuesday, sunny skies, hot and humid. Close to a record high 98. The afternoon heat index as high as 105. Tuesday night, mainly clear. Lows dip to 74. Wednesday, heat advisory. Sunny to mostly sunny. Hot and humid with highs in the mid to upper 90s. I'm 14, first alert. Meteorologist.

There's Metallica. Nothing Else Matters. It's Roker. The Pretty Reckless are about to power down. They have been opening for AC/DC on their Power Up tour for almost the last 2.5 years. Only a few dates left on that tour, including this Wednesday in Toronto.

0: That's Bill Murray in A Day to Remember. Always Let You Down before that, The Pretty Reckless, When I Wake Up. Catch The Pretty Reckless live while you can. Opening for AC/DC on the final shows of their Power Up Tour. They're in Toronto tonight, later this week, Winnipeg. And then the last two shows happen on the East Coast, September 25th in East Rutherford, New Jersey, and the 29th. They'll be in Philadelphia. Those are both stadium shows. It's Roker, Limp Bizkit, and The Warning on the way.
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9: News. I'm Therese Crowley. President Trump returns from his Irish golf and diplomacy trip with a gift of Irish whiskey, tariff-free, dropping the U.S. tariff. But back in the USA, he's got something to do about the price of diesel that's shot up to $6.23 a gallon, 33 cents from a week ago, says AAA. Calling on Ukraine's President Zelensky to pause strikes on Russian diesel refineries.
10: A lot of the diesel comes, and that's the one where there's a big up. It comes from Russia. And the Russia plants are being hit by Ukraine.
9: But oil supplies also at risk from Houthi rebels hitting a Saudi oil pipeline. In a meeting between Iran's oil neighbors on shipping through the Strait of Hormuz has been called off. Travel Pirates finds domestic vacation demand jumped over 34%. Spots like Las Vegas, D.C., and national parks trumping international travel. 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

0: There's the Warning with their first ever number one hit, Kerosene. Limp Bizkit before that. They only do it one way, and that's My Way. And the Pumpkins started us off, smashing, no less. Today, it's Roker. Pierce the Veil and Bush coming up.
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1: Mostly sunny across Owensboro and Western Kentucky. Not as hot today. Highs at 86. Clear tonight, down to 66. Tuesday, sunny skies, hot and humid. Close to a record high 98. The afternoon heat index as high as 105. Tuesday night, mainly clear. Lows dip to 74. Wednesday, heat advisory. Sunny to mostly sunny. Hot and humid with highs in the mid to upper 90s. I'm 14, First Alert. Meteorologist Byron Douglas.
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0: There's Fozzy, I Know Evil, Bush before that, and Pierce the Veil started us off. So Far So Fake. See Pierce the Veil live this weekend as they are one of the headliners at Riot Fest in Chicago. It's Roker. Next hour, Linkin Park, but first, Audio Slave.
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2: Reporting for Cromwell Media News, I'm Rob Nichols. Kentucky State Police are investigating a deadly Henderson County crash involving an ATV and a sedan. Troopers say it happened Saturday around 1:18 p.m. at Kentucky 359 at Grandpa Jones Road. Investigators report 19-year-old Lila Majors of Henderson was riding an ATV eastbound on Grandpa Jones Road when he failed to stop the intersection and entered the path of a gray sedan driven by 45-year-old Betty McPherson of Morganfield, who was traveling south on 359. Majors was taken to Deaconess Midtown, where he later died. There's still no word whether Mitch McConnell will be in attendance. As members return to the U.S. Senate, lawmakers were reconvening on Capitol Hill today, 3 months after McConnell was hospitalized after reportedly falling in his Washington residence. He's not been seen in public since, with representatives from his office saying he spent time at a physical rehab center before being discharged on August 6. Earlier this month, Congressman James Comer said he expected McConnell to be returning to the Senate. No one from the senator's office has shared any information since August. Kentucky State Police are investigating after two people were found dead inside a home on Twin Springs Road in Bremen last Tuesday. Troopers have identified them as 57-year-old Patrick Kirk and 44-year-old Mary Stewart, both of Muhlenberg County. Police say it looks like a murder-suicide. I'm Rob Nichols.
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3: Mostly sunny across Owensboro and Western Kentucky. Not as hot today. Highs at 86. Clear tonight, down to 66. Tuesday, sunny skies, hot and humid. Close to a record high 98. The afternoon heat index as high as 105. Tuesday night, mainly clear. Lows dip to 74. Wednesday, heat advisory. Sunny to mostly sunny. Hot and humid with highs in the mid to upper 90s. I'm 14, First Alert. Meteorologist Byron Douglas.

Pardon me. There's Incubus. I'm Roker. Shinedown's inaugural Lunatic Ball Beach Weekend takes place the 23rd through the 25th of October at the Seascape Resort in Miramar Beach, Florida. Shinedown will be headlining two sets that week.

0: There's Linkin Park, Up From the Bottom. Before that, Shinedown, Young Again. Catch Shinedown live at their inaugural Lunatic Ball Beach weekend, the weekend of October 23rd at the Seascape Resort in Miramar Beach, Florida. It's a ball on a beach over a weekend. It's Roker coming back with Blur.
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8: I'm Carmen Roberts. Whoever wins, AI wins. That's from President Trump, who appeared to downplay the technology's potential safety concerns despite warnings from some AI developers.
9: I think you have a lot of negative forces that are bringing it up that shouldn't be bringing it up, and they're bringing up things that won't happen.
8: Well, that viewpoint differs from House Minority Leader Hakeem Jeffries.
10: We should take decisive action now so that we can slow down, as the CEOs have recently acknowledged, slow down the pace of development.
8: The New York Democrat on ABC's This Week. President Trump is due back in D.C. tonight. Rescuers in Indonesia are searching for about 130 people missing after a passenger ferry capsized in the Java Sea early today. Six people are confirmed dead. 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
3: Mostly sunny across Owensboro and Western Kentucky. Not as hot today. Highs at 86. Clear tonight, down to 66. Tuesday, sunny skies, hot and humid. Close to record high 98. The afternoon heat index as high as 105. Tuesday night, mainly clear. Lows dip to 74. Wednesday, heat advisory. Sunny to mostly sunny. Hot and humid with highs in the mid to upper 90s. I'm 14, First Alert. Meteorologist Byron Douglas.
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0: That's Papa Roach. I'm Roker, and I'm out of here, but I'm going to leave you with music from Live before I go. Hashtag do the right thing. Be careful out there, and I'll talk to you tomorrow. Peace.
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0: Nicholas and White featuring Skylar Grey, rest in peace. Bad Omens as well, whose fans apparently dig merch. Are you a Bad Omens fan? Do you have Bad Omens merch? Somebody does. A lot of Bad Omens fans do, because I was going through the merch section on their website and there's not much left. There are like a couple of new shirts and I think a new sweatshirt. Everything else is sold out. Oh, and there are socks left. Apparently, those aren't a big seller with Bad Omens fans, so those are still available if you have to have something. Audio Slave coming up, and APC Starless in a few.
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0: Starless, a perfect circle. We have dates coming up in early December in Australia. They're going to spend a couple of weeks in Australia in December, which, by the way, according to experts, is the safest place in the case of a global catastrophe. Experts say Australia gives you the best chance of surviving a full-on global disaster if one were to happen. So if one happens in early December, APC are in a really good spot. Helmets and Breaking Benjamin, something wicked.
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3: Mostly sunny across Owensboro and Western Kentucky. Not a spot today. Highs at 86. Clear tonight, down to 66. Tuesday, sunny skies, hot and humid. Close to a record high 98. The afternoon heat index as high as 105. Tuesday night, mainly clear. Lows dip to 74. Wednesday, heat advisory. Sunny to mostly sunny. Hot and humid with highs in the mid to upper 90s. I'm 14, First Alert. Meteorologist Byron Douglas.
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0: Something Wicked, Breaking Benjamin, New Rock Helmet as well. If you haven't noticed, I'm guessing you have because the cost of everything has gone up, but if you haven't noticed over the last few years, the cost to watch the NFL has gone up quite a bit. The Athletic, they've done the math, they've crunched the numbers, and for the average fan with a favorite team, if you're the average fan with a favorite team, for you to watch all of your team's games across all the platforms is close to $500.
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What an absolutely nutty weekend in college football. We'll look at the latest college football rankings after Autumn Kings.

0: Papa Roach. Oh, this weekend's college football action. It might have actually killed a fan or two. Heart palpitations at the very least. What a nutty weekend in college football. And Texas sits atop the latest college football rankings with their win over Ohio State. They're followed by Georgia, Notre Dame, Indiana, and Miami, rounding out the new top five. Linkin Park and Five Finger Death Punch nails in the coffin soon.
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0: Nails in the Coffin, Five Finger Death Punch, New Rock, Linkin Park as well, who, speaking of new, are going to drop their new concert film on Shatter in theaters at the end of the month, like literally at the end of the month. It's going to be in theaters on the 30th, so that's, 2 weeks? 2 weeks and a day, if you want to split hairs from now. I'm Chris Hatton. Thank you so much for not giving me the boot just yet. 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
3: From the Cromwell Weather Center, I'm Jeff Daly. A good day today, mostly sunny with a high in the mid-80s. Clear tonight, low 67. And then a heat advisory for likely the rest of the week. Tomorrow, sunny and hot. The mercury says 98 and it feels like 107. Clear tomorrow night and 72. For Wednesday and Thursday, mostly sunny and hot with a high in the upper 90s. Sunny Friday with a high in the mid-90s.
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2: Reporting for Cromwell Media News, I'm Rob Nichols. Kentucky State Police are investigating a deadly Henderson County crash involving an ATV and a sedan. Troopers say it happened Saturday around 1:18 p.m. at Kentucky 359 at Grand Paul Jones Road. Investigators report 19-year-old Lila Majors of Henderson was riding an ATV eastbound on Grand Paul Jones Road when he failed to stop the intersection and entered the path of a gray sedan driven by 45-year-old Betty McPherson of Morganfield, who was traveling south on 359. Majors was taken to Deaconess Midtown, where he later died. There's still no word whether Mitch McConnell will be in attendance. As members return to the U.S. Senate, lawmakers were reconvening on Capitol Hill today, 3 months after McConnell was hospitalized after reportedly falling in his Washington residence. He's not been seen in public since, with representatives from his office saying he spent time at a physical rehab center before being discharged on August 6. Earlier this month, Congressman James Comer said he expected McConnell to be returning to the Senate. No one from the senator's office has shared any information since August. Kentucky State Police are investigating after two people were found dead inside a home on Twin Springs Road in Bremen last Tuesday. Troopers have identified them as 57-year-old Patrick Kirk and 44-year-old Mary Stewart, both of Muhlenberg County. Police say it looks like a murder-suicide. I'm Rob Nichols.
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4: Mostly sunny across Owensboro and Western Kentucky. Not as hot today. Highs at 86. Clear tonight, down to 66. Tuesday, sunny skies, hot and humid. Close to record high 98. The afternoon heat index as high as 105. Tuesday night, mainly clear. Lows dip to 74. Wednesday, heat advisory. Sunny to mostly sunny. Hot and humid with highs in the mid to upper 90s. I'm 14, First Alert. Meteorologist Byron Douglas.
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0: Racine, the warning, New Rock. Speaking of warnings, if you like really hot drinks, I've never understood this, why people like coffee when it's scalding hot. I've never understood that. Hot, I understand, but I know people that drink scalding hot coffee. I don't get it. Apparently, it's not that good for us, any of us. Researchers say they found a greater risk of esophageal cancer in people that like to consume really hot drinks. If you're wondering how much greater, triple the chances of esophageal cancer for those who like really, really hot drinks as opposed to those who don't. Foo Fighters coming up, and From Ashes to New, Die For You soon.
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3: From the Cromwell Weather Center, I'm Jeff Daly. A good day today, mostly sunny with a high in the mid-80s. Clear tonight, low 67. And then a heat advisory for likely the rest of the week. Tomorrow, sunny and hot. The mercury says 98 and it feels like 107. Clear tomorrow night and 72. For Wednesday and Thursday, mostly sunny and hot with a high in the upper 90s. Sunny Friday with a high in the mid-90s.
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0: Evanescence has promised. Tell me when you've had enough. New Evanescence. Arina Sabalenka didn't win the U.S. Women's Open on Saturday. She didn't win the title. She had a chance, but didn't do it, as evident by her racket smashing and profanity-laced instructions to the cameraman after the match. Usually a sign that things did not go well. Not a good look, but congratulations to Elena Rybakina, who did win. And on the men's side, American Ben Shelton, he fell short in his quest for a U.S. Open title. He lost to Alexander Zverev yesterday in New York.
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98.6, you're probably well aware, doesn't drop until November 19th. Pre-orders have begun, though, for the GTA-themed PS5 DualSense controllers. Yeah, those kicked off on Friday, I believe. Greta Van Fleet, Player Games, speaking of, after Super

0: Greta Van Fleet, Play Your Games. Also, Chevelle out on the road with Breaking Ben, a tour that will make a stop at the Pavilion at Star Lake, just outside of Pittsburgh. My old stomping grounds, that venue, as a matter of fact. Checked out a lot of shows there. Went to a lot of shows there. I don't remember a lot of shows there, but I know that I went to a lot of shows there. Disturbed and Shinedown Young Again on the way.
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0: Shinedown, Young Again. Also music from Disturbed, Stupefy. Disturbed working on their new album. I don't know how far along they are. I know they've been working on it for a while. I know David Draymond said that we were going to be, or Disturbed fans, he said, we're going to be pleasantly surprised by the new music. But they haven't given us an update as to when to expect it, or at the very least, how far along they are. So we'll just continue to wait. Collective Soul soon, and Bill Murray and A Day to Remember, Always Let You Down, straight ahead.
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4: Mostly sunny across Owensboro and Western Kentucky. Not as hot today. Highs at 86. Clear tonight, down to 66. Tuesday, sunny skies, hot and humid. Close to record high 98. The afternoon heat index as high as 105. Tuesday night, mainly clear. Lows dip to 74. Wednesday, heat advisory. Sunny to mostly sunny. Hot and humid with highs in the mid to upper 90s. I'm 14, First Alert. Meteorologist Byron Douglas.
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0: Bill Murray and A Day to Remember, Always Let You Down, New Rock, Collective Soul as well. Week one of the NFL season, of the new NFL season, wraps up tonight. Chiefs hosting the Broncos on Monday Night Football. So if you're, I don't know, into football, or just want to see something different that you haven't seen for a while, there you go. Then again, you might be footballed out after the weekend. I don't know if that's possible, but, you know, you might be. I'm Chris Hatton. I am out. Enjoy the rest of the day. I will talk to you tomorrow.
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0: Greetings, Grace. 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I have some sort of cold. I'm fine. But just, you know, bear with me. There might be times where I just have to use sign language. I hope you... Or maybe I'll use Morse code. 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You know Morse code? Learn it. Better learn it. Week one of the NFL. Well, I guess it ends tonight, right, with the Broncos Chiefs. Week one, everyone freaks out. Like, my team, I'm a Bears fan. They did quite well, obviously, although they did give up a lot of points. So, like, you can't really take too much. You can't put too much stock into the first week of the season. Although, based on this game, the Bears will never lose again. They'll have the greatest offense of all time. And they'll probably win the next 6-7 Super Bowls. I don't know. I mean, is that an overreaction? Maybe? you just don't know in week one. It's always a drag when you see, like you know, whoever the team is. Like, week one, someone goes out and they're out for the season. Like, ah, man, these guys work so hard their whole lives. So it's always sad when I see that. Anyway, hopefully your team did all right. But don't freak out if they didn't. We'll get to music news with My Chemical Romance and Slipknot and Black Sabbath and other stuff. We're going to get to some new TV shows you might be interested in. We're talking about the new Tom Cruise movie that looks quite interesting. We're going to talk about Batman movies. We're going to talk about James Bond again. We're going to talk about the sun trying to kill us. All that and more coming up. Glad you're here.
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0: Fozzy with I Know Evil. Let's do Poppy. Let's do Nine Inch Nails. Chili Peppers coming up.
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7: From the Cromwell Weather Center, I'm Jeff Daly. A good day today, mostly sunny with a high in the mid-80s. Clear tonight, low 67. And then a heat advisory for likely the rest of the week. Tomorrow, sunny and hot. The mercury says 98 and it feels like 107. Clear tomorrow night and 72. For Wednesday and Thursday, mostly sunny and hot with a high in the upper 90s. Sunny Friday with a high in the mid-90s.
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0: It's Poppy with Time Will Tell. I'm Darby. I don't know if you played the game Diablo. I have. I played one of them all the way through. And then I got this last one. I just kept getting glitchy on the PlayStation, so I kind of stopped playing it. But the Diablo series is going to be on Netflix. They're going to be making a series based on the show, which makes sense because there's just money to be made. I mean, now that we have so many outlets for streaming shows, they're looking for anything. I almost wonder, I've talked about this before, I almost wonder, like, what TV shows are turned down, you know? It feels like everything is pitched, people go, yeah, that's true, let's give it a go, let's give it a go. What the hell? Let's give it a try. So that's coming for you. It's an animated series, so I don't know, man. Let's get to Rival Sons, let's get to Mammoth, let's get to A Perfect Circle, Godsmack on the way.
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0: Perfect Circle with Starless is happening. Darby, thanks for hanging out. Some Black Sabbath on the way. Tony Iommi has revealed that Andrew Watt, who has produced the last couple of Rolling Stones records, he produced the last, three Ozzy records, at least two, wanted to get the original Black Sabbath lineup together to do one more album. And obviously never happens. So Tony said, I did meet Andrew Watt when he was producing Ozzy. He was very keen and a bit too excited, he said. He said Watt's idea didn't sufficiently appeal to him. So, all right, that's honesty. And let's get to Papa Roach. Let's get to Highly Suspect. By the way, we don't always need one more album, one more this, one more that. Sometimes just be happy with, we don't always need one more. We don't. All that and more coming up.
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0: Papa Roach, See You in Hell. He's been performing that with his son on stage, which is very, very cool. Let's get to Never Tell. Let's get to Highly Suspect. Daughtry on the way.
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3: Here's your 14 First Alert forecast. For the overnight hours, clear skies with a low of 66. On Tuesday, sunny, very hot, a high of 98 with a heat index at 105 or higher. Tuesday night, partly cloudy, maybe an isolated thunderstorm with a low of 74. Wednesday, partly cloudy, hot again with a high of 97. I'm Chief Meteorologist Jeff Lyons with your 14 First Alert forecast.
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0: It's Never Tell with Last Breath. I'm Darby. I think it was during the Sunday night game last night. I saw that commercial for the new Tom Cruise movie. It looks wild. I don't know. So, and I guess people are saying they believe it is. The movie's called Digger. And the thing that's circulating on the internet now is people are saying that it's a musical and they're trying to hide that it's a musical. But you're going to show up in the theater and you're going to be like, oh man, this is a musical. It's just the best. That's just the best. Like, why would you're making a Tom Cruise movie. Why would you conspire to hide what it's about? Tom Cruise is in it. People are going to go. He's one of the last real movie stars. He might be a little kooky, but he's one of the last real movie stars. The movie looks interesting and weird, and there's 0% chance I'm not going to go. It looks incredible. And if it is, we'll all find out if it's a musical together. We get a Highly Suspect. I have Deftones. I have Rob Zombie on the way.
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2: Reporting for Cromwell Media News, I'm Rob Nichols. Kentucky State Police are investigating a deadly Henderson County crash involving an ATV and a sedan. Troopers say it happened Saturday around 1:18 p.m. at Kentucky 359 at Grandpa Jones Road. Investigators report 19-year-old Lila Majors of Henderson was riding an ATV eastbound on Grandpa Jones Road when he failed to stop the intersection and entered the path of a gray sedan driven by 45-year-old Betty McPherson of Morganfield, who was traveling south on 359. Majors was taken to Deaconess Midtown, where he later died. There's still no word whether Mitch McConnell will be in attendance. As members return to the U.S. Senate, lawmakers were reconvening on Capitol Hill today, 3 months after McConnell was hospitalized after reportedly falling in his Washington residence. He's not been seen in public since, with representatives from his office saying he spent time at a physical rehab center before being discharged on August 6. Earlier this month, Congressman James Comer said he expected McConnell to be returning to the Senate. No one from the senator's office has shared any information since August. Kentucky State Police are investigating after two people were found dead inside a home on Twin Springs Road in Bremen last Tuesday. Troopers have identified them as 57-year-old Patrick Kirk and 44-year-old Mary Stewart, both of Muhlenberg County. Police say it looks like a murder-suicide. I'm Rob Nichols.
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3: Here's your 14 first alert forecast for the overnight hours. Clear skies with a low of 66. On Tuesday, sunny, very hot, a high of 98 with a heat index at 105 or higher. Tuesday night, partly cloudy, maybe an isolated thunderstorm with a low of 74. Wednesday, partly cloudy, hot again with a high of 97. I'm Chief Meteorologist Jeff Lyons with your 14 first alert forecast.
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0: Foo Fighters with Window. I'm Darby. There are these multiple videos of Dave Grohl of Foo Fighters and Josh Homme of Queens of the Stone Age doing different things. There's a video of them for the first time. It's Dave Grohl's first time at a Cabela's or a Bass Pro Shops, one of those big. But the new one is there at a giant fireworks store, and it's just them looking at fireworks going, oh, look at that one, oh, look at that one, and somehow it's entertaining. That wasn't what I was going to do here, but I was just thinking about it. So I don't know. Maybe go check that out if you have some downtime today. We're going to get to Autumn Kings. We're going to get to Queens of the Stone Age. Motionless in White coming up.
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2: Fox News, I'm John Saucier. The trade war between the United States and Canada is ramping up. Vice President J.D. Vance claims the tariff war will help Americans.
3: This is going to lead to a place that's much better for American workers. I think, frankly, much better for Canadian workers, too. But they've got to be more fair.
2: The United States setting 50% tariffs on a range of Canadian goods after trade talks collapsed last month. That led to Canada setting retaliatory tariffs on American goods. The Trump administration says they're banning more than 800,000 people accused of getting fraudulent small business loans during the pandemic from getting further support from the federal government. Attorney General Todd Blanche says there have also been a number of arrests made over the last 2 months.
4: So far, we've charged over 80 individuals tied to this theft of $245 million.
2: Many Democrats have accused the Trump administration of finding excuses to slash federal funding to Democrat-led states. 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

0: Autumn King's Gone, Gone, Gone in 97X. 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I have Motionless in White. I have Tool on the way from the Jay the Plumber Studio. 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
2: Here's your 14 first alert forecast for the overnight hours. Clear skies with a low of 66. On Tuesday, sunny, very hot, a high of 98 with a heat index at 105 or higher. Tuesday night, partly cloudy, maybe an isolated thunderstorm with a low of 74. Wednesday, partly cloudy, hot again with a high of 97. I'm Chief Meteorologist Jeff Lyons with your 14 first alert forecast.
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0: Motionless in White, Skylar Grey's R.I.P. Maybe R.I.P. Earth or other planets, according to this new research. It was published in the Monthly Notices of the Royal Astronomical Society. I'd like to have that one. But they're saying billions of years ago, our sun, when it was just young at the time, it didn't know better. Its judgment wasn't very good yet. It didn't have a complete, its frontal lobe hadn't formed yet, the sun. It may have gobbled up a planet around 5 to 10 times Earth's mass. And it's possible to find detectable fingerprints of this lost planet inside the sun. It's like when an animal dies and then they open it up and they're like, oh my God, look what it ate. It's like that, except the sun hasn't died yet. Because when it does, we obviously will. It's just fascinating. So there's a whole story about it if you want to check it out. It's on Gizmodo. Or maybe you subscribe to the Monthly Notices of the Royal Astronomical Society. Listen. If they make a magazine, like a print version of that, and you just plop that on your coffee table in your house, people are going to be so impressed. You don't even have to open it, man. Just have it out there, and people are like, wow, look at this guy. Smart. It's a smart thing to do. Let's get to Guns N' Roses. Let's get to Breaking Benjamin. I have the warning on the way.
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2: Reporting for Cromwell Media News, I'm Rob Nichols. Kentucky State Police are investigating a deadly Henderson County crash involving an ATV and a sedan. Troopers say it happened Saturday around 1:18 p.m. at Kentucky 359 at Grandpa Jones Road. Investigators report 19-year-old Lila Majors of Henderson was riding an ATV eastbound on Grandpa Jones Road when he failed to stop the intersection and entered the path of a gray sedan driven by 45-year-old Betty McPherson of Morganfield, who was traveling south on 359. Majors was taken to Deaconess Midtown, where he later died. There's still no word whether Mitch McConnell will be in attendance. As members return to the U.S. Senate, lawmakers were reconvening on Capitol Hill today, 3 months after McConnell was hospitalized after reportedly falling in his Washington residence. He's not been seen in public since, with representatives from his office saying he spent time at a physical rehab center before being discharged on August 6. Earlier this month, Congressman James Comer said he expected McConnell to be returning to the Senate. No one from the senator's office has shared any information since August. Kentucky State Police are investigating after two people were found dead inside a home on Twin Springs Road in Bremen last Tuesday. Troopers have identified them as 57-year-old Patrick Kirk and 44-year-old Mary Stewart, both of Muhlenberg County. Police say it looks like a murder-suicide. I'm Rob Nichols.
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5: Here's your 14 first alert forecast for the overnight hours. Clear skies with a low of 66. On Tuesday, sunny, very hot, a high of 98 with the heat index at 105 or higher. Tuesday night, partly cloudy, maybe an isolated thunderstorm with a low of 74. Wednesday, partly cloudy, hot again with a high of 97. I'm Chief Meteorologist Jeff Lyons with your 14 first alert forecast.
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0: It's Weezer with Beverly Hills. I'm Derby. You know, Slipknot put that new song out called Arsenal. And I think I mentioned there was an interview with Corey Taylor going, you're never going to believe it, Slipknot, when you hear it, but it sounds just like Slipknot. I don't know. It's okay that you sound like you. It's okay that your band sounds like your band. I mean, you know. And Slipknot has their own sound, which not every band can say. Anyway. Jim Root, also of Slipknot, has said that the Arsenal will not appear on their next record. He was asked if it would appear on the next record. He said, no, this was just one that we could finish sooner to get out there. So, anyway. It's not going to be on the next album. Does it matter to you? I don't know, Jiri. We'll get to them. We'll get to Breaking Benjamin. We'll get to The Warning coming up.
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10: Fox News, I'm John Saucier. The trade war between the United States and Canada is ramping up. Vice President J.D. Vance claims the tariff war will help Americans.
11: This is going to lead to a place that's much better for American workers. I think, frankly, much better for Canadian workers, too. But they've got to be more fair.
10: The United States setting 50% tariffs on a range of Canadian goods after trade talks collapsed last month. That led to Canada setting retaliatory tariffs on American goods. The Trump administration says they're banning more than 800,000 people accused of getting fraudulent small business loans during the pandemic from getting further support from the federal government. Attorney General Todd Blanche says there have also been a number of arrests made over the last 2 months.
12: So far, we've charged over 80 individuals tied to this theft of $245 million.
10: Many Democrats have accused the Trump administration of finding excuses to slash federal funding to Democrat-led states. 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

0: It's Breaking Benjamin with Something Wicked. I still have the warning. Pearl Jam, Alter Bridge on the way.
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5: Here's your 14 first alert forecast. For the overnight hours, clear skies with a low of 66. On Tuesday, sunny, very hot, a high of 98 with a heat index at 105 or higher. Tuesday night, partly cloudy, maybe an isolated thunderstorm with a low of 74. Wednesday, partly cloudy, hot again with a high of 97. I'm Chief Meteorologist Jeff Lyons with your 14 first alert forecast.
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0: I like that song a lot. The Warning with Kerosene. I'm Darby. Three Batman movies are returning to theaters. Batman Day is coming up, by the way. What is Batman Day? What day is it? It just says these movies are coming back for Batman Day. I didn't know that Batman Day was a thing, and you're like, I do not know Batman Day is a thing. Okay. How did I not know, though? It's like, I'm in that. How did I not know that? Anyway, so you have September 19th and September 20th. You can go see Tim Burton's Batman or the animated movie's Mask of the Phantasm. That's a good one. I've seen that. I watched that with my son. Or the Lego Batman movie on the big screen again. Those are the ones that chose. Okay. I guess three different kind of like, you know, one. I don't know. I guess that's three kind of varied Batman movies. So it's Batman Day coming up. So I hope you have plans for Batman Day. We'll get to Jelly Roll. We'll get to Five Finger Death Punch. I have Shinedown on the way. How did I not know there was a Batman Day?
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3: Reporting for Cromwell Media News, I'm Rob Nichols. Kentucky State Police are investigating a deadly Henderson County crash involving an ATV and a sedan. Troopers say it happened Saturday around 1:18 p.m. at Kentucky 359 at Grandpa Jones Road. Investigators report 19-year-old Leland Majors of Henderson was riding an ATV eastbound on Grandpa Jones Road when he failed to stop the intersection and entered the path of a gray sedan driven by 45-year-old Betty McPherson of Morganfield, who was traveling south on 359. Majors was taken to Deaconess Midtown, where he later died. There's still no word whether Mitch McConnell will be in attendance. As members return to the U.S. Senate, lawmakers were reconvening on Capitol Hill today, 3 months after McConnell was hospitalized after reportedly falling in his Washington residence. He's not been seen in public since, with representatives from his office saying he spent time at a physical rehab center before being discharged on August 6. Earlier this month, Congressman James Comer said he expected McConnell to be returning to the Senate. No one from the senator's office has shared any information since August. Kentucky State Police are investigating after two people were found dead inside a home on Twin Springs Road in Bremen last Tuesday. Troopers have identified them as 57-year-old Patrick Kirk and 44-year-old Mary Stewart, both of Muhlenberg County. Police say it looks like a murder-suicide. I'm Rob Nichols.
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4: Here's your 14 first alert forecast. For the overnight hours, clear skies with a low of 66. On Tuesday, sunny, very hot, a high of 98 with a heat index at 105 or higher. Tuesday night, partly cloudy, maybe an isolated thunderstorm with a low of 74. Wednesday, partly cloudy, hot again with a high of 97. I'm Chief Meteorologist Jeff Lyons with your 14 first alert forecast.
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0: Five Finger Death Punch, Nails in the Coffin. I'm Darby. I thought this was really cool. Halloween director John Carpenter wants to make a Metallica music video. Why do we not do that? Why has that not happened already? That's the story. But they need to do it. They just need to do it. So do it. That's it. That's the whole story. I just hope they do it. That'd be amazing. Let's get to Metallica. Let's get to Avenged Sevenfold. Avatar on the way.
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2: Fox News, I'm Tom Rigotti. Talks are underway to possibly lower the price of oil. Fox Business Network's Lauren Simonetti reports.
3: Energy officials from the Group of 20 and Venezuela are here in Houston discussing ways to get more oil onto the world market. This as the price of oil tops $100 a barrel, gas averaging $4.31 a gallon today, and diesel hits a record high of $6.23.
2: This as the conflict with Iran continues with no sign of an agreement on the Strait of Hormuz. A Homeland Security Inspector General's report reveals tough conditions for detainees at Florida's Alligator Alcatraz. Fox's Gernal Scott.
4: The report confirms the existence of cages described as being slightly larger than a phone booth that were used to detain illegal immigrants. A quote from the report said such confines go against standards for human treatment.
2: The facility has since been closed. 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

0: 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I have Avatar. I have 10 years. 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
4: Here's your 14 first alert forecast for the overnight hours. Clear skies with a low of 66. On Tuesday, sunny, very hot, a high of 98 with a heat index at 105 or higher. Tuesday night, partly cloudy, maybe an isolated thunderstorm with a low of 74. Wednesday, partly cloudy, hot again with a high of 97. I'm Chief Meteorologist Jeff Lyons with your 14 first alert forecast.
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0: Hey, it's Avatar with Crying Fire. I'm Darby. Wrapping it up with bits and snatches, a couple things I missed. You can see a new Crystal Lake trailer for the Friday the 13th prequel series that's coming to the Peacock. To the Peacock on October 15th. Has that Linda Cardellini in it. I love her. She's so good in everything she's in. It looks good. You can see video of King Diamond joining My Chemical Romance on stage. Who would have thought that was going to happen? So you can check that out. There is a, I think, very cringy video from Welcome to this video from these collaboration shows from Alice Cooper and Chris Angel. I just think it's just oof. Oof. What else? There's going to be an authorized Def Leppard movie. A documentary coming to theaters in early 2027. I would check that out. And Judge Judy is retiring. I thought she already had. And her son's taking over because, of course. And by the way, before you get mad about it, like, if you were Judge Judy and you had a son, you'd be like, hey, I want my son to take over the show. Of course you would. So stop being mad at Judge Judy all the time. God, what'd she ever do to you? All right, man, that is it for me. Thanks for the time. You and me back here tomorrow.
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you do what they told ya. 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